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Yeah. 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
2: Hold the elevator for the older. I live three floors up, he's one over. Best order of business. How's the niece, sir? How's the missus? 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Falls on standby, but will she remember to call?

All in attendance, last one in particular. We met sometime one cold December. I halted in Nani's corner, where he laid out his wares, colognes, chopper chops, and Trojans if you dare. He's from

skin. The end is the beginning. Smile, smile, smile. Accepting and forgiving.